0: This program is international music, 90s and 2000s music. Have a good time.
1: Have a good time.

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Oshaberi Music Box starts now. Today's personality is Mayumi Harada. Here we go.

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Oshaberi Music Box starts now. Today's personality is Mayumi Harada. Here we go.

0: 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Tracks.
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Well, just take a walk down the lonely street to Heartbreak Hotel, where you will be so lonely, baby. Well, you will be lonely.

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I love you, Scott.

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What a little

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Christmas Day from me. And go anywhere you want, except away from me. Quit tomorrow noon, or at 9 o'clock, the 5th of June. But baby, don't you quit now.

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Loud music, cup of yak. 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Why am I a perfect man?